0: coming back.
1: That is the group Flatland Cavalry with their new song called Never Coming Back. Flatland Cavalry is made up of Cleto, Reed, Wesley, Jonathan, Jason, and Adam. Kane Brown, Chris Young, Alexandra Kay's new song, Straight for the Heart, is coming up.
2: As showers and thunderstorms in the daytime settle down overnight, we're partly cloudy, temperatures in the mid-70s, but we'll see afternoon showers and thunderstorms fairly likely each afternoon, Monday, Tuesday, Wednesday. Low 90s, the high Monday. We'll get a little warmer Tuesday and Wednesday. Temperatures both days getting into the mid-90s. I'm meteorologist Phil Spivak with Precision Weather on St. Augustine Country 106.3.
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0: You may know her on TikTok as the Coffee Girl. It's Alexandra Kay with a new song called Straight for the Heart. Now, Garth Brooks just received the Artist of a Lifetime Award from the Recording Industry Association of America. He's got 10 Diamond Certified albums throughout his career. That's how he was given this award. I mean, he is probably the most accomplished country artist we have ever seen up to this point, okay? Now, what they're saying is happening is Garth Brooks is trying to sell his music catalog, the rights to his music. The record that's ever been paid for somebody's music rights is to the band Queen, $1.27 billion, yes, with a B. Garth is supposedly asking for $2 billion with a B.
1: This is a Fox News alert. I'm Kathleen Maloney. President Trump says the U.S. and Iran have reached an agreement to end the war. Here's Fox's Trey Yingst.
2: The Strait of Hormuz is open once again. Those vessels that are trapped in the Persian Gulf will be able to export that crude oil from these Gulf countries. The naval blockade lifted on Iranian ports.
1: Full details of the peace deal not immediately available. The signing is set for Friday in Switzerland. 11 skydivers and a pilot were killed in a plane crash in Butler, Missouri this morning. Cause of the crash under investigation.
3: Nothing criminal that we can see, nothing terrorism related or anything like that. Those are some of the first questions that we would have with the World Cup being in town.
1: Bates County Sheriff Chad Anderson says the plane crashed into a field near Butler Memorial Airport. 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

0: Stephen Wilson Jr., that's his latest, called Gary. Let's check some entertainment history for the 14th of June when it comes to our favorite television shows. The Gong Show made its television debut the 14th of June, 1976. When it comes to our favorite movies, Cable Guy, starring Jim Carrey, it debuted the 14th of June, 1996. The first of the Jason Bourne franchise, The Bourne Identity, it debuted on this day, 2002. And we got a reboot of Superman. Man of Steel premiered the 14th of June, 2013. That's entertainment history.
1: We've got showers and thunderstorms as a pretty good likelihood over the next couple of days. We've seen daytime storms becoming heavy. They diminish through the night, and we're partly cloudy most of the night. This will be the cycle. Mid-70s through the night, low 90s Monday. Afternoon showers and storms likely. Tuesday as well, we'll see a high into the mid-90s. I'm meteorologist Phil Spivak with Precision Weather on St. Augustine Country, 106.3.
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0: The dynamic duo, Dan and Shay, it's called Say So. That is their brand new song. You could do some internet searching if you didn't see it. A lot of people were watching the game. Dan and Shay sang the national anthem for the USA-Paraguay game at the World Cup in Los Angeles on Friday. You can do some internet searching and see that performance, an amazing rendition of the Star-Spangled Banner from Dan and Shay. Jason Aldean, Bailey Zimmerman, Keith Urban, Sweet Thing on the way.
1: Hey, showers and thunderstorms in the daytime settle down overnight. We're partly cloudy, temperatures in the mid-70s, but we'll see afternoon showers and thunderstorms fairly likely each afternoon, Monday, Tuesday, Wednesday. Low 90s, the high Monday. We'll get a little warmer Tuesday and Wednesday. Temperatures both days getting into the mid-90s. I'm meteorologist Phil Spivak with Precision Weather on St. Augustine Country 106.3.
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0: She is an official card-carrying member of the Zac Brown Band, Carolyn Jones, with her solo project. That song is called You're It For Me, Honey. She was trying to channel Shania Twain in that song. I can hear that. I can hear a Shania song in there. Carolyn Jones sounding good with a brand new song. My name is John Glenn. Here's a healthy habit to think about. The next time you're doing a lot of tasks, like you're hammering out a bunch of emails, when you're done, stand up. Give yourself a 30-second, a 60-second break, and then move on to the next project. When you're done with that, stand up. Give yourself a 30 to 60-second break while standing, and then move on to the next project.
1: We've got showers and thunderstorms as a pretty good likelihood over the next couple of days. We've seen daytime storms becoming heavy. They diminish through the night, and we're partly cloudy most of the night. This will be the cycle, mid-70s through the night, low 90s Monday. Afternoon showers and storms likely. Tuesday as well, we'll see a high into the mid-90s. I'm meteorologist Phil Spivak with Precision Weather on St. Augustine Country, 106.3.
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0: Ella Langley with Be Her. That's on her brand new album called Dandelion. That album produced by Miranda Lambert. Ella Langley's new fragrance in stores. It's called Be Her. Jordan Davis, Lauren Elena, Tucker Wetmore in moments.
1: As showers and thunderstorms in the daytime settle down overnight, we're partly cloudy, temperatures in the mid-70s, but we'll see afternoon showers and thunderstorms fairly likely each afternoon, Monday, Tuesday, Wednesday. Low 90s, the high Monday. We'll get a little warmer Tuesday and Wednesday. Temperatures both days getting into the mid-90s. I'm meteorologist Phil Spivak with Precision Weather on St. Augustine Country 106.3.
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0: He is a truck driver out of Denver that is now making music and writing songs. Atlas is his stage name. That song is called Hold My Liquor. He is blowing up on social media. Atlas, A-T-L-U-S. Remember that name this summer. I think it's going to be big summer for him. There's more music for your weekend coming up. Thank you for spending your time with us.
1: We've got showers and thunderstorms as a pretty good likelihood over the next couple of days. We've seen daytime storms becoming heavy. They diminish through the night, and we're partly cloudy most of the night. This will be the cycle, mid-70s through the night, low 90s Monday. Afternoon showers and storms likely. Tuesday as well, we'll see a high into the mid-90s. I'm meteorologist Phil Spivak with Precision Weather on St. Augustine Country, 106.3.
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0: know.
1: The Party Man, John Party. His latest is called Boots Off. Corey Kent's new one, Rocky Mountain Low, coming up here in just a moment. And Hollywood did something in the month of May it had not done ever. It hit $1 billion in box office sales without a Marvel movie being involved. The movie Michael, The Devil Wears Prada 2, The Mandalorian and Grogu, Obsession, Back Rooms, they all added up to reach over $1 billion in domestic box office sales. And that has never happened in the month of May without a Marvel movie being involved in those ticket sales.
2: As showers and thunderstorms in the daytime settle down overnight, we're partly cloudy, temperatures in the mid-70s, but we'll see afternoon showers and thunderstorms fairly likely each afternoon, Monday, Tuesday, Wednesday. Low 90s, the high Monday. We'll get a little warmer Tuesday and Wednesday. Temperatures both days getting into the mid-90s. I'm meteorologist Phil Spivak with Precision Weather on St. Augustine Country 106.3.
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0: It's new for Megan Maroney. It's called Medicine. Sarah Evans has some laundry to do in moments. There's a Bailey Zimmerman song. I got Zach Top's latest coming up in moments. And Alan Jackson, he's getting ready for his final show. It is that huge event at Nissan Stadium coming up the 27th of June. And now, it will be a televised special. And I'm glad because every artist like Cody Johnson, Eric Church, you name it, will be on stage at some time paying tribute to Alan Jackson on his final stop of the One for the Road tour. And it will be a televised special that we'll get to see later this summer.
1: This is a Fox News alert. I'm Kathleen Maloney. President Trump says the U.S. and Iran have reached an agreement to end the war. Here's Fox's Trey Yingst.
2: The Strait of Hormuz is open once again. Those vessels that are trapped in the Persian Gulf will be able to export that crude oil from these Gulf countries. The naval blockade lifted on Iranian ports.
1: Full details of the peace deal not immediately released. A signing is set for this Friday in Switzerland. 11 skydivers and a pilot were killed in a plane crash in Butler, Missouri. This morning, cause of that crash is under investigation.
3: Nothing criminal that we can see, nothing terrorism related or anything like that. Those are some of the first questions that we would have with the World Cup being in town.
1: Bates County Sheriff Chad Anderson says the plane crashed into a field near Butler Memorial Airport and burst into flames. 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
4: Say. What's the online? 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

0: through the night. Low 90s Monday. Afternoon showers and storms likely. Tuesday as well, we'll see a high into the mid-90s. I'm meteorologist Phil Spivak with Precision Weather on St. Augustine Country 106.3.
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3: The first time you heard about it was at the open house. It was basically, this is a done deal. You can do nothing about it.
2: These are the local voices.
4: It has gotten tacky. It's gotten carnival-like.
2: These are the local people.
5: No law enforcement agency, hospital, Medicare will call you or email you and request financial information. Never.
2: St. Augustine's local morning news. 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

0: 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We would love to know what's got you staying up late tonight. Call
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0: and
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0: Let us know. 615-690-0000. Leave your name. 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
2: As showers and thunderstorms in the daytime settle down overnight, we're partly cloudy, temperatures in the mid-70s, but we'll see afternoon showers and thunderstorms fairly likely each afternoon, Monday, Tuesday, Wednesday. Low 90s, the high Monday. We'll get a little warmer Tuesday and Wednesday. Temperatures both days getting into the mid-90s. I'm meteorologist Phil Spivak with Precision Weather on St. Augustine Country 106.3.
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Pickle Jar up all night. It's Katie and Scott. Hudson Westbrook, and what a great song. It's called Painted You Pretty. It's on Pickle Jar up all night.

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1: Okay, let's enjoy the country music.

0: Oh, yeah, we back. FGL. It's Pickle Jar Up All Night. So June 25th starts the final season of The Bear. I'm heartbroken.
1: She's so excited.
0: It's going away, but I'm so happy it's coming back. I was late to the party. I didn't even start this show till last year, and then I binged the heck out of it. You haven't seen it, have you?
1: I haven't watched it, no.
0: Honestly, it'll stress you out, but the characters are amazing.
1: I have enough stress in my life. I'm not sure if I need that right now.
0: Well, Jeremy Allen White, I'm not mad at seeing him on screen again, let me just say. He needs to play Barry Manilow in a biopic.
1: We've gone over this.
0: I know, seriously. But I would say the big star of the show, Eben Moss Backrack, he plays the character Richie. There's a reason he's won 2 Emmys. Let the countdown begin.
2: As showers and thunderstorms in the daytime settle down overnight, we're partly cloudy, temperatures in the mid-70s, but we'll see afternoon showers and thunderstorms fairly likely each afternoon, Monday, Tuesday, Wednesday. Low 90s, the high Monday. We'll get a little warmer Tuesday and Wednesday. Temperatures both days getting into the mid-90s. I'm meteorologist Phil Spivak with Precision Weather on St. Augustine Country 106.3.
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New music, big interviews. I mean, it's pretty much Nashville's heartbeat. So, don't miss a beat. It's Pickle Jar up all night. Sleep is optional. Country is mandatory.

0: Pickle Jar up all night. It's Katie and Scott. They say this, Katie, 51% of adults say the American dream is out of reach for most people.
1: That's sad, but I believe it.
0: But it's true. I mean, everything is so expensive. And they said even into the millennials and even Gen Z are renting because, you know, you said your idea of the American dream was to own your own home.
1: Yeah.
0: And have, you know, confidence in your job.
1: Yeah, job security, home ownership, that to me is the American dream, and that is really, really going away right now.
0: Well, and it's just sad because it's easier for them to rent because if something breaks, let's say the air conditioner goes out in your house, that's somebody else's problem.
1: Yeah.
0: And it's just easier to let that fall upon somebody else. Plus, property taxes, you could start stacking things on. And I can understand why people would be happier renting at this time.
1: Yeah.
0: It just makes sense.
2: We've got showers and thunderstorms as a pretty good likelihood over the next couple of days. We've seen daytime storms becoming heavy. They diminish through the night, and we're partly cloudy most of the night. This will be the cycle, mid-70s through the night, low 90s Monday, afternoon showers and storms likely. Tuesday as well, we'll see a high into the mid-90s. I'm meteorologist Phil Spivak with Precision Weather on St. Augustine Country, 106.3.
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0: Showers and thunderstorms in the daytime settle down overnight. We're partly cloudy, temperatures in the mid-70s, but we'll see afternoon showers and thunderstorms fairly likely each afternoon, Monday, Tuesday, Wednesday. Low 90s, the high Monday. We'll get a little warmer Tuesday and Wednesday. Temperatures both days getting into the mid-90s. I'm meteorologist Phil Spivak with Precision Weather on St. Augustine Country 106.3.
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0: It's Pickle Jar Up All Night. It's Katie and Scott here. Scott, have you ever done skydiving?
1: No. Look at me.
0: What?
1: Well, look at me. Do you realize this really has no business being jettisoned to the ground at 250 miles an hour.
0: Well, I was just saying, why would you jump out of a perfectly good plane?
1: Exactly.
0: Well, there is a man in Pennsylvania. His name is Benjamin Kellogg. He's 65 years old. He's now part of a very elite group of skydivers who have jumped in all 50 states.
1: Oh, man. Oh, I mean, that's impressive, but still.
0: You know, Shania Twain did it.
1: Did she really?
0: Like, to help fight her fear, she did it. How much money would I have to pay you to jump out of a plane?
1: It would have to be seven figures, and I'd have to have it in my account before the plane went up in the air.
2: Fox News, I'm Ted Linder. The United States and Iran have reached an agreement to end the war. Fox's Trey Yingst with more.
3: The Strait of Hormuz is open once again. Those vessels that are trapped in the Persian Gulf will be able to export that crude oil from these Gulf countries. The naval blockade lifted on Iranian ports.
2: Full details of the deal not yet released. The signing is set for this Friday in Switzerland. The Carolina Hurricanes have captured the Stanley Cup for the 2025-2026 season as they defeated the Vegas Golden Knights in Vegas 3-0. They win the series 4-2. It's the team's second Stanley Cup championship. They won their first back in 2006. And Republican Senator Mitch McConnell hospitalized Sunday morning, but no word why.
4: A spokesman for Senator McConnell would only say he's receiving excellent medical care.
2: Fox's Jill Nato is hospitalized earlier this year for a few days for flu-like symptoms. The 84-year-old says he's retiring in January. 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

0: It's Pickle Jar up all night. I have to admit, I was really tempted to buy a lottery ticket this week.
1: Really?
0: I don't play often because I will say it's fun because, I mean, all right, granted.
1: Is it fun? Okay, wait. How fun is it? Okay. You don't win.
0: I've never won, but it's that time period between when you buy it and when they, you know, announce the winning number where you think of all the wonderful things you would do for people, you know, all the.
1: You also didn't have to tell me you didn't win. Because, seriously, if you had won, you wouldn't be sitting in this studio with me. First off, I know better than that. But no, just because, here's the thing, just because I have a problem with going, you know you're not going to win. You have a greater chance of being struck by lightning twice.
0: It happens.
1: What, getting struck by lightning?
0: It happens.
2: We've got showers and thunderstorms as a pretty good likelihood over the next couple of days. We've seen daytime storms becoming heavy. They diminish through the night, and we're partly cloudy most of the night. This will be the cycle, mid-70s through the night, low 90s Monday. Afternoon showers and storms likely. Tuesday as well, we'll see a high into the mid-90s. I'm meteorologist Phil Spivak with Precision Weather on St. Augustine Country 106.3.
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1: St. Augustine's local morning news. We've got you covered. Just say.
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0: That's Blake Shelton. It is Pickle Jar up all night. I wonder if he's on his tractor right now.
1: On his Kubota.
0: In the middle of the night. You never know. He's that dedicated.
1: He is.
0: All right, so latest from Brantley Gilbert. It's Good Damn. It's Pickle Jar up all night.

0: like this. Just wide awake waiting on a good night kiss.
1: It's Pickle Jar Up All Night. We were laughing a minute ago talking about how I almost bought a lottery ticket this week. Did you see there was a guy in Ohio? He went to a Circle K, bought one of those, I think it's like bingo 25 times 25 tickets.
2: Right.
1: He accidentally threw it in the dumpster. Luckily, he didn't get too far away. He got back before they had a chance to empty out the dumpster. He dug around in there. He found it.
2: He went into the dumpster.
1: Hey, listen, you never know. It's a good thing he did. He won $100,000.
2: See, here's the reason why I wouldn't have gone and done that. Nothing like that's ever happened to me, and I would know if I crawl through that and end up getting hepatitis.
3: As showers and thunderstorms in the daytime settle down overnight, we're partly cloudy, temperatures in the mid-70s, but we'll see afternoon showers and thunderstorms fairly likely each afternoon, Monday, Tuesday, Wednesday. Low 90s, the high Monday. We'll get a little warmer Tuesday and Wednesday. Temperatures both days getting into the mid-90s. I'm meteorologist Phil Spivak with Precision Weather on St. Augustine Country 106.3.
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0: It's Pickle Jar up all night, and it's time for...
1: I feel good.
2: Help me somebody.
0: Oh, I love this story. This is out of Lexington, Kentucky. There's a man named Adam Dahl. He is the owner of Dollhouse Fudge. How cute is
3: yum.
0: That? Okay, he has raised $40,000, and it is to wipe out the unpaid meal balances, the lunch debt, in the county schools.
3: That's sad that they have that anyway.
0: I know. It happens, but yeah, $40,000, that's a lot of money raised, and that is going to help a lot of people, and it helps the school.
4: Fox News, I'm Ted Linder. The United States and Iran have reached an agreement to end the war. Fox's Trey Yingst with more.
5: The Strait of Hormuz is open once again. Those vessels that are trapped in the Persian Gulf will be able to export that crude oil from these Gulf countries. The naval blockade lifted on Iranian ports.
4: Full details of the deal not yet released. A signing is set for this Friday in Switzerland. The Carolina Hurricanes have captured the Stanley Cup for the 2025-2026 season as they defeated the Vegas Golden Knights in Vegas 3-0. They win the series 4-2. It's the team's second Stanley Cup championship. They won their first back in 2006. And Republican Senator Mitch McConnell hospitalized Sunday morning, but no word why.
6: A spokesman for Senator McConnell would only say he's receiving excellent medical care.
4: Fox's Jill Nato is hospitalized earlier this year for a few days for flu-like symptoms. The 84-year-old says he's retiring in January. 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
10: No law enforcement agency, hospital, Medicare will call you or email you and request financial information. 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
7: St. Augustine's local morning news. 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

0: It's Pickle Jar Up All Night, and speaking of pickles, there's a new trend, okay? It involves Sauvignon Blanc. That's a really nice chilled white wine.
1: I got
0: Well, it tastes better if you serve it nice and chilled. It's very light, good for summer. This new trend has people putting frozen dill pickle slices in the wine.
1: No, thank you.
0: And maybe even topping it up with a little pickle brine, almost treating it like martini style. That doesn't sound good to you?
1: No, not at all. Now, I have heard people putting frozen grapes in wine.
0: Yeah, that's
1: where they
0: different.
1: Freeze them. But no, the pickle, that puts the sour and the sweet thing together. And I know that's a big deal, but not for me, it isn't.
2: We've got showers and thunderstorms as a pretty good likelihood over the next couple of days. We've seen daytime storms becoming heavy. They diminish through the night. And we're partly cloudy most of the night. This will be the cycle. Mid-70s through the night. Low 90s Monday. Afternoon showers and storms likely. Tuesday as well, we'll see a high into the mid-90s. I'm meteorologist Phil Spivak with Precision Weather on St. Augustine Country 106.3.
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0: Kevin Powers and Shaboozy, it's Pickle Jar up all night. So as promised, let's talk about Lauren Elena. Recently, she opened up, you know, that there's a lot of guilt around having a young baby at home
1: right.
0: and being out on tour, and that's so hard to balance everything as a mom. But I got to tell you, I think given these most recent posts, she's doing it beautifully. That little Benny doll is coming out on stage with Mama all the time. She got those cute little ear
1: headphones.
0: Protectors
1: oh,
0: on.
1: God, yeah.
0: Almost makes me want to have another baby.
1: No, it doesn't. Does it really?
0: Sort
1: Would you really? No.
0: Sort of, but no.
1: No. You enjoy your wine and freedom.
2: Showers and thunderstorms in the daytime, settle down overnight. We're partly cloudy, temperatures in the mid-70s, but we'll see afternoon showers and thunderstorms fairly likely each afternoon, Monday, Tuesday, Wednesday. Low 90s, the high Monday. We'll get a little warmer Tuesday and Wednesday. Temperatures both days getting into the mid-90s. I'm meteorologist Phil Spivak with Precision Weather on St. Augustine Country 106.3.
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0: That's Matt Cooper. He was our guest last Friday. Loved having him in the studio.
1: Yes.
0: Having him come in and sing was really cool.
1: Oh, he's a great singer.
0: He is. And of course, he's newly married.
1: He and his wife took in CMA Fest.
0: Love it.
2: We've got showers and thunderstorms as a pretty good likelihood over the next couple of days. We've seen daytime storms becoming heavy. They diminish through the night, and we're partly cloudy most of the night. This will be the cycle, mid-70s through the night, low 90s Monday, afternoon showers and storms likely. Tuesday as well, we'll see a high into the mid-90s. I'm meteorologist Phil Spivak with Precision Weather on St. Augustine Country, 106.3.
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1: We could use the help.
0: It's Katie Cook and Scott Gaines, and this is Pickle Jar Up All Night. Night, night, night, night, night, night.

0: It's Pickle Jar up all night. Okay, I need help understanding something. These Trader Joe's tote bags.
1: Okay.
0: Okay, it's just a grocery store tote bag.
1: You know, I don't like
0: 13
1: there, but yes.
0: by 11 inches. Okay, so we have a couple days until the new one comes out. They're going to be striped this time. It's pastel, like green, pink, blue, and brown. Sounds cute. Hmm. Okay, they retail for $2.99, but people lose their minds over these tote bags.
1: $2.99.
0: Yes, and if you don't get one fast, they're going to be sold out. People have actually resold Trader Joe's tote bags for up to $1,000 online.
1: $1,000?
0: Yeah.
1: What, they made a baby seal? Or mink? Why? $1,000?
0: I don't know.
1: That makes no sense.
2: As showers and thunderstorms in the daytime settle down overnight, we're partly cloudy, temperatures in the mid-70s, but we'll see afternoon showers and thunderstorms fairly likely each afternoon, Monday, Tuesday, Wednesday. Low 90s, the high Monday. We'll get a little warmer Tuesday and Wednesday. Temperatures both days getting into the mid-90s. I'm meteorologist Phil Spivak with Precision Weather on St. Augustine Country 106.3.
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0: It's Pickle Jar up all night. So if you like Coors Light, you're going to love this new thing they have. Okay, so they've got tall boys. Well, this is this is called a taller boy. Okay, go with me here. It's a stainless steel canister. It's 18 inches tall. So you can actually put three 12-ounce beers in this canister at once, and it keeps it cold. Yeah, so I think it costs like $30. It's all part of their FIFA World Cup campaign.
1: I don't really watch that much soccer, but I'll watch soccer for that much beer. That makes total sense to me. I love the idea.
0: I'm a lightweight. If I had three beers, I think you'd have to like let me have a nap.
1: Oh, okay. I just know for sure I'd have to use the lawnmower to get home.
2: Fox News, I'm Ted Lindner. The United States and Iran have reached an agreement to end the conflict. Fox's Trey Yanks.
3: The Strait of Hormuz is open once again. Those vessels that are trapped in the Persian Gulf will be able to export that crude oil from these Gulf countries. The naval blockade lifted on Iranian ports.
2: Full details of the deal not yet released. A signing is set for this Friday in Switzerland. President Trump on his way to France to attend the three-day 52nd annual G7 summit. His attendance coming a day after the president announced the peace deal with Iran.
4: Iran and Ukraine are expected to dominate discussion at this meeting of seven wealthy democracies. France has invited Saudi Arabia, the United Arab Emirates, and Qatar, all directly harmed by the Middle East conflict.
2: Fox's Jonathan Savage of the Carolina Hurricanes have captured the Stanley Cup as they defeated the Vegas Golden Knights in Vegas 3-0. They win the series 4-2. 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
8: Rednecks, the country boys, the cowboys, the beautiful cowgirls. Yeah.
9: 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It's Megan Maroney.
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13: It's about our life.
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13: We're cowgirls.

0: It's Pickle Jar up all night. Let's talk about staycations.
1: Right.
0: I hear that term all the time. I've actually never done one because, frankly, if I'm going to stay in my own city, I'd rather save the money.
1: I'd stay in my own house.
0: Exactly. Apparently, Orlando, Florida is the number one.
1: Staycations?
0: I guess maybe because the kids want to just go have one night at Disney. That kind of makes sense.
1: Well, when you're a Florida resident, you get the discounts at Disney.
0: Yes, this is true. Portland, Maine is another one. Atlanta, Georgia? I sort of don't get it. Just why wouldn't you stay home and save money?
1: I don't get it either, but if you can save, but that you think about that, that's for rich people. If you think about it, it's like if you're going to do a staycation, if I can go stay at a hotel, but yet I know my house is 15 minutes away and it's costing me $200 or $500 a night, I'm not happy and I'm not resting.
2: We've got showers and thunderstorms as a pretty good likelihood over the next couple of days. We've seen daytime storms becoming heavy. They diminish through the night, and we're partly cloudy most of the night. This will be the cycle, mid-70s through the night, low 90s Monday, afternoon showers and storms likely. Tuesday as well, we'll see a high into the mid-90s. I'm meteorologist Phil Spivak with Precision Weather on St. Augustine Country, 106.3.
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Monday morning, middle of the month, the 15th. Is it a payday today? It's going to be a warm one today. We are going to crank it right up to about, you ready? 93. I tell you, the heat is on for the whole state. But we got a little afternoon chance of relief with those thunderstorms, right? Right now, here's Justin Moore.

0: St. Augustine Country 106.3, the Amp, has their next night market coming up tomorrow at 5 o'clock. 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
1: Good morning. Sunshine, partly sunny at times, isolated showers or thunderstorms, low to mid-90s this afternoon, west to southwest winds at 5 to 15. Evening showers or thunderstorms, middle to upper 70s tonight. Partly sunny with afternoon showers and thunderstorms, 90 to 94 tomorrow. Evening showers, mid-70s tomorrow night. Sunshine with just a slight chance of a pop-up shower or storm near 90 Wednesday. 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This is meteorologist Russ Farley with precision weather for St. Augustine Country 106.3.
2: 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We are starting off in pretty good shape so far this morning, Monday morning drive to work, and traffic volume still pretty light out there. Definitely not seeing any reports of any accidents causing any big tie-ups. There is a road ranger helping out a broken down vehicle on northbound I-95. Looks like they're about a mile north of International Golf Parkway, but they should be off to the right shoulder. I'm Jared Cirillo for St. Augustine Local News.
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0: Brand new Megan Maroney on this Monday, the 15th of June. That is Medicine here on Country 106.3. Thanks so much for hanging out with us. My name is Catfish. It's going to sizzle all week. We're going to be in those low 90s, but we do have a chance for some afternoon showers to break the heat a little bit and help the yard, the garden, whatever you got going on. Right now, though, we're going to jump into the morning news. Here we go.
1: News. I'm Ted Lindner. The United States and Iran have reached an agreement to end the conflict. Fox's Trey Yinks.
2: The Strait of Hormuz is open once again. Those vessels that are trapped in the Persian Gulf will be able to export that crude oil from these Gulf countries. The naval blockade lifted on Iranian ports.
1: Full details of the deal not yet released. A signing is set for this Friday in Switzerland. President Trump on his way to France to attend the three-day 52nd annual G7 summit. His attendance coming today after the president announced the peace deal with Iran.
3: Iran and Ukraine are expected to dominate discussion at this meeting of seven wealthy democracies. France has invited Saudi Arabia, the United Arab Emirates, and Qatar, all directly harmed by the Middle East conflict.
1: Fox's Jonathan Savage and the Carolina Hurricanes have captured the Stanley Cup as they defeated the Vegas Golden Knights in Vegas 3-0. They win the series 4-2. 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

0: St. Augustine's Country Station. Good to be with you guys. Catfish hanging out. Hey, what's coming up at the Amp? Some great shows. Legendary Vince Gill. Going to be here the 27th. You can win some free tickets. 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We got Men at Work, Dirk Bentley, Boz Skaggs, and more on the way. 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
1: Good morning. Sunshine, partly sunny at times, isolated showers or thunderstorms, mid-90s this afternoon. West to southwest winds at 5 to 15. Tonight, look for an evening shower or storm, then partly cloudy, middle to upper 70s. Partly sunny with afternoon showers or storms, 90 to 94 tomorrow. Evening showers, mid-70s tomorrow night. Sunshine with isolated afternoon showers or thunderstorms, 88 to 92 on Wednesday. Rainy season is on its way. 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This is meteorologist Russ Murley with Precision Weather for St. Augustine Country 106.3.
2: 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We are starting off in pretty good shape so far this morning. Monday morning drive to work, and traffic volume still pretty light out there. Definitely not seeing any reports of any accidents causing any big tie-ups. There is a road ranger helping out a broken down vehicle on northbound I-95. Looks like they're about a mile north of International Golf Parkway, but they should be off to the right shoulder. I'm Jared Serrano for St. Augustine Local News.
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Brand new Luke Combs here on this Monday the 15th. If you're having a birthday today, you share it with Courtney Cox of Friends fame, 62. Neil Patrick Harris, 53. How about Ice Cube? Yeah, the rap guy and, of course, the movie star, 57. All right. Clean Your Vents Day. Really? That's as good as we could get, huh? I thought it was Beer and Pizza Day, but no, that'll be later in the week, I guess.

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0: Country 106.3, morning, you catfish. You know, there's nothing like a midweek party, free beach concerts. And this week, it is awesome, straight up going to be out there with all the great dance tunes and all little disco and everything else. Join the dance party. Have a ice cold beverage or two. The food trucks will be out there. Got the art gallery. If you're new to town, you've never been to the free beach concerts midweek out at Pier Park, just jump on our Facebook page or just Google free beach concerts and get all the scoop.
1: Good morning. Sunshine, partly sunny at times, isolated showers or thunderstorms, low to mid-90s this afternoon, west to southwest winds at 5 to 15. Evening showers or thunderstorms, middle to upper 70s tonight. Partly sunny with afternoon showers and thunderstorms, 90 to 94 tomorrow. Evening showers, mid-70s tomorrow night. Sunshine with just a slight chance of a pop-up shower or storm near 90 Wednesday. 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This is meteorologist Russ Murley with Precision Weather for St. Augustine Country 106.3.
2: 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Monday morning drive to work and we're looking pretty good. I'm not seeing any major disruptions at all. A little bit of heavier congestion coming into St. Augustine on State Road 207 as you approach State Road 312, but that's pretty typical. Even up on Butler Boulevard in the eastbound lanes near San Pablo Road, it's driving smoothly. No reports of any big delays there yet either. I'm Jared Cirillo for St. Augustine Local News.
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1: That is Flatland Calvary and Never Coming Back. Checking out that new tune right here on 106.3 Morning Catfish, hanging out with you. We are going to do some afternoon thunderstorms and really a sizzler with the heat indexes pushing 100, at least 93 today, 90 tomorrow, 92 on Wednesday so far. So stay cool, my friends. Let's check in with Liz and the crew.
2: News. I'm Ted Lindner. The United States and Iran have reached an agreement to end the conflict. Fox's Trey Yinks.
3: The Strait of Hormuz is open once again. Those vessels that are trapped in the Persian Gulf will be able to export that crude oil from these Gulf countries. The naval blockade lifted on Iranian ports.
2: Full details of the deal not yet released. A signing is set for this Friday in Switzerland. President Trump on his way to France to attend the three-day 52nd annual G7 summit. His attendance coming today after the president announced the peace deal with Iran.
4: Iran and Ukraine are expected to dominate discussion at this meeting of seven wealthy democracies. France has invited Saudi Arabia, the United Arab Emirates, and Qatar, all directly harmed by the Middle East conflict.
2: Fox's Jonathan Savage and the Carolina Hurricanes have captured the Stanley Cup as they defeated the Vegas Golden Knights in Vegas 3-0. They win the series 4-2. 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

0: San Augustine Country 106.3, the Amp, as their next night market coming up tomorrow at 5 o'clock. Come on out. The locally crafted goods, the arts, the food trucks, the music, the beverages, the food. 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
1: Good morning. Sunshine, partly sunny at times, isolated showers or thunderstorms, mid-90s this afternoon. West to southwest winds at 5 to 15. Tonight, look for an evening shower or storm, then partly cloudy, middle to upper 70s. Partly sunny with afternoon showers or storms, 90 to 94 tomorrow. Evening showers, mid-70s tomorrow night. Sunshine with isolated afternoon showers or thunderstorms, 88 to 92 on Wednesday. Rainy season is on its way. 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This is meteorologist Russ Smirley with Precision Weather for St. Augustine Country 106.3.
2: 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Watch out on Butler Boulevard, east of Jacksonville, between Ponte Vedra Beach and Jacksonville. It looks like the eastbound lanes. We do have a vehicle crash involved near San Pablo Road, and eastbound is slowing, but they're off to the right shoulder. All lanes do appear to be open. I'm Jared Cirillo for St. Augustine Local News.
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0: Megan Maroney here, Morning St. Augustine Country 106.3. Well, just in case, St. John's County has announced to distribute 14,500 free sandbags ahead of hurricane season. They're going to be giving these away June 24, 25, and 26, multiple locations. So if you have some flooding issues, anticipate that in case we get a tropical storm, hurricane. Get those bags, stored away. Have them ready. Once again, free sandbags are going to be given out. The best thing to do is just Google St. John's County, and you can go to their page right there, and you'll read all about it. So the locations, and make a note of it, and get out and grab those if you think you're going to need them ahead of hurricane season.
1: Good morning. Sunshine, partly sunny at times, isolated showers or thunderstorms, low to mid-90s this afternoon, west to southwest winds at 5 to 15. Evening showers or thunderstorms, middle to upper 70s tonight. Partly sunny with afternoon showers and thunderstorms, 90 to 94 tomorrow. Evening showers, mid-70s tomorrow night. Sunshine with just a slight chance of a pop-up shower or storm near 90 Wednesday. 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This is meteorologist Russ Burley with Precision Weather for St. Augustine Country 106.3.
2: 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They are seeing just a little bit of a delay on Butler Boulevard in the eastbound lanes between Hodges and San Pablo Road. It does look like the crash there is moved off to the right shoulder, so all lanes are open, but there is still some emergency activity. You can expect maybe a 3 to 4 minute delay from the East Beltway over to at least San Pablo Parkway, but all lanes should be open. I'm Jared Cirillo for St. Augustine Local News.
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0: Well, there you go. Brand new Kenny Chesney and Carry On right here on St. Augustine Country 106.3 Morning. It is June the 15th, Monday. Hot week ahead. Yeah, and hopefully, I'll take that over hurricanes, right? We know it's going to get hot. Hey, hot fun over at the app. Talking about legendary Vince Gill is going to be in town here real soon. 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
1: News. I'm Ted Lindner. The United States and Iran have reached an agreement to end the conflict. Fox's Trey Yinks.
2: The Strait of Hormuz is open once again. Those vessels that are trapped in the Persian Gulf will be able to export that crude oil from these Gulf countries. The naval blockade lifted on Iranian ports.
1: Full details of the deal not yet released. A signing is set for this Friday in Switzerland. President Trump on his way to France to attend the three-day 52nd annual G7 summit. His attendance coming a day after the president announced the peace deal with Iran.
3: Iran and Ukraine are expected to dominate discussion at this meeting of seven wealthy democracies. France has invited Saudi Arabia, the United Arab Emirates, and Qatar, all directly harmed by the Middle East conflict.
1: Fox's Jonathan Savage and the Carolina Hurricanes have captured the Stanley Cup as they defeated the Vegas Golden Knights in Vegas 3-0. They win the series 4-2. 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

0: Country 106.3, morning, you catfish. You know, there's nothing like a midweek party, free beach concerts. And this week, it is awesome, straight up going to be out there with all the great dance tunes and all little disco and everything else. Join the dance party. Have a ice cold beverage or two. The food trucks will be out there. Got the art gallery. If you're new to town, you've never been to the free beach concerts midweek out at Pier Park, just jump on our Facebook page or just Google free beach concerts and get all the scoop.
1: Good morning. Sunshine, partly sunny at times. Isolated showers or thunderstorms, mid-90s this afternoon. West to southwest winds at 5 to 15. Tonight, look for an evening shower or storm, then partly cloudy, middle to upper 70s. Partly sunny with afternoon showers or storms, 90 to 94 tomorrow. Evening showers, mid-70s tomorrow night. Sunshine with isolated afternoon showers or thunderstorms, 88 to 92 on Wednesday. Rainy season is on its way. 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
2: 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We are seeing just a little bit of a delay on Butler Boulevard in the eastbound lanes between Hodges and San Pablo Road. It does look like the crash there is moved off to the right shoulder, so all lanes are open, but there is still some emergency activity. You can expect maybe a 3 to 4 minute delay from the East Beltway over to at least San Pablo Parkway, but all lanes should be open. I'm Jared Cirillo for St. Augustine Local News.
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1: St. Augustine's local morning news. 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

Into the 9 a.m. hour, how the workday seems to fly by a little quicker. It's your Catfish here till 10. Then the fun with Sherry at 10 all the way till 3 this afternoon. 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

0: St. Augustine Country 106.3, the Amp, as their next night market coming up tomorrow at 5 o'clock. 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
1: Good morning. Sunshine, partly sunny at times, isolated showers or thunderstorms, low to mid-90s this afternoon, west to southwest winds at 5 to 15. Evening showers or thunderstorms, middle to upper 70s tonight. Partly sunny with afternoon showers and thunderstorms, 90 to 94 tomorrow. Evening showers, mid-70s tomorrow night. Sunshine with just a slight chance of a pop-up shower or storm near 90 Wednesday. 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This is meteorologist Russ Murley with Precision Weather for St. Augustine Country 106.3.
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0: Music and Art by the Sea, back again Wednesday night. Come on out this Wednesday, Studio 54, All Stars cranking it up. The Art Gallery is out there starting at Ford Food Truck. DJ music before, then live music at the Pavilion kicks off at 7. Absolutely free to jam and have a great time. If you need more information, just to jump on Google and put in St. Augustine Free Beach Concerts.
1: News. I'm Ted Lindner. The United States and Iran have reached an agreement to end the conflict. Fox's Trey Yinks.
2: The Strait of Hormuz is open once again. Those vessels that are trapped in the Persian Gulf will be able to export that crude oil from these Gulf countries. The naval blockade lifted on Iranian ports.
1: Full details of the deal not yet released. A signing is set for this Friday in Switzerland. President Trump on his way to France to attend the three-day 52nd annual G7 summit. His attendance coming a day after the president announced the peace deal with Iran.
3: Iran and Ukraine are expected to dominate discussion at this meeting of seven wealthy democracies. France has invited Saudi Arabia, the United Arab Emirates, and Qatar, all directly harmed by the Middle East conflict.
1: Fox's Jonathan Savage and the Carolina Hurricanes have captured the Stanley Cup as they defeated the Vegas Golden Knights in Vegas 3-0. They win the series 4-2. 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
1: The first time you heard about it was at the open house. It was basically, this is a done deal. You can do nothing about it.
0: These are the local voices.
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3: No law enforcement agency, hospital, Medicare will call you or email you and request financial information. Never.
0: St. Augustine's local morning news. 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

0: St. Augustine Country 106.3 flying with a catfish. Hey, more and more. Your great country hits on the way. Well, as we jump into the hurricane season, supposed to be quieter than normal, but as we all know, it only takes one to be a biggie for anybody that gets one, right? Be prepared. If you're new to the area, want to get refocused on it, whatever, jump on and Google St. John's County. They have a great hurricane preparedness page or two over there for you to get you up to speed. So check that out with St. John's County and their homepage.
1: Good morning. Sunshine, partly sunny at times, isolated showers or thunderstorms, mid-90s this afternoon. West to southwest winds at 5 to 15. Tonight, look for an evening shower or storm, then partly cloudy, middle to upper 70s. Partly sunny with afternoon showers or storms, 90 to 94 tomorrow. Evening showers, mid-70s tomorrow night. Sunshine with isolated afternoon showers or thunderstorms, 88 to 92 on Wednesday. Rainy season is on its way. 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This is meteorologist Russ Murley with precision weather for St. Augustine Country 106.3.
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0: St. Augustine Country 106.3. That was Taylor Swift's latest with I Knew It, I Knew You. And that is part of the upcoming Toy Story 5 movie, which will be released this Friday. Looking so forward to that. And the month of July right around the corner, and it is Parks and Rec Month in St. John's County. So we're lucky. We've got 106 parks, beaches, fields, and great programs. And you can enjoy all of it. Enjoy popsicles, too. In the park, they'll have family bingo, kayaking, fishing tournaments going on, a lot. So check the link on our Facebook page for all the events. Okay, you want to link to Civic Rec, and you can check all that out and sign up today. 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
1: Good morning. Sunshine, partly sunny at times, isolated showers or thunderstorms, low to mid-90s this afternoon, west to southwest winds at 5 to 15. Evening showers or thunderstorms, middle to upper 70s tonight. Partly sunny with afternoon showers and thunderstorms, 90 to 94 tomorrow. Evening showers, mid-70s tomorrow night. Sunshine with just a slight chance of a pop-up shower or storm near 90 Wednesday. 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

0: Be good enough.
1: That is John Party with Boots Off. What shall we celebrate today? Well, we've got a fairly short list today. And first off, it's Justice for Janitors Day. You know, they don't get enough love. And that's all about them today. It's also Global Wind, Nature Photography, United Nations World Elder Abuse Awareness Day, and something we can all easily celebrate today. It's National Smile Power Day. So try to flash that smile as much as you can today. It does definitely put everyone in a good mood when you're smiling, right? You can't be angry at somebody who smiles back at you. So give it a whirl. Sam Hunt is up next with Ken Folks.
2: News. I'm Ted Lindner. The United States and Iran have reached an agreement to end the conflict. Fox's Trey Yinks.
3: The Strait of Hormuz is open once again. Those vessels that are trapped in the Persian Gulf will be able to export that crude oil from these Gulf countries. The naval blockade lifted on Iranian ports.
2: Full details of the deal not yet released. A signing is set for this Friday in Switzerland. President Trump on his way to France to attend the three-day 52nd annual G7 summit. His attendance coming a day after the president announced the peace deal with Iran.
4: Iran and Ukraine are expected to dominate discussion at this meeting of seven wealthy democracies. France has invited Saudi Arabia, the United Arab Emirates, and Qatar, all directly harmed by the Middle East conflict.
2: Fox's Jonathan Savage and the Carolina Hurricanes have captured the Stanley Cup as they defeated the Vegas Golden Knights in Vegas 3-0. They win the series 4-2. 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

0: That is Luke Combs with Be By You. However, if you don't want to be by anybody and you're tired of peopling, this might be the perfect plan, right? If you have a little bit of extra money, but it's not as crazy amount as I would have thought it was going to be. All right, so there is an entire town in Australia for sale. $282,000. And it's, I believe it's, hopefully I'm pronouncing this right. It's Coolatty. It is known as Australia's tiniest town. And what's there? There's two residents, a four-bed roadhouse, and an unofficial mayor's job description that includes running the post office and pouring pints. So it would just be, you know, like I said, a town of just two residents, and then I guess you and maybe a few friends if you've got that $282,000 and you want to buy it up, right? I mean, yeah, you're going to also have to get citizenship in Australia, but could be worth it. $282,000. It just doesn't seem a high enough price to have to pay to be, you know, kind of on your own with your own town. I don't know. You might want to check it out. Keith Urban is next. Speaking of Australia, he's up next with Who Wouldn't Want to Be Me?
1: Good morning. Sunshine, partly sunny at times, isolated showers or thunderstorms, mid-90s this afternoon. West to southwest winds at 5 to 15. Tonight, look for an evening shower or storm, then partly cloudy, middle to upper 70s. Partly sunny with afternoon showers or storms, 90 to 94 tomorrow. Evening showers, mid-70s tomorrow night. Sunshine with isolated afternoon showers or thunderstorms, 88 to 92 on Wednesday. Rainy season is on its way. 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This is meteorologist Russ Murley with Precision Weather for St. Augustine Country 106.3.
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0: Jane Brown with Woman. Let's take a trip down memory lane. This very day in history, which is June 15th. Our first stop is the year 1752. That's when Benjamin Franklin discovered electricity with that kite and key. On this date in 1804, the 12th Amendment to the U.S. Constitution was ratified, defining the manner in which the president and vice president are chosen. And on this date in 2006, Mac Davis was inducted into the Songwriters Hall of Fame. And there you have it, this day in history. Moving forward, we'll watch some airplanes with Gary Allen.
1: Good morning. Sunshine, partly sunny at times, isolated showers or thunderstorms, low to mid-90s this afternoon, west to southwest winds at 5 to 15. Evening showers or thunderstorms, middle to upper 70s tonight. Partly sunny with afternoon showers and thunderstorms, 90 to 94 tomorrow. Evening showers, mid-70s tomorrow night. Sunshine with just a slight chance of a pop-up shower or storm near 90 Wednesday. 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This is meteorologist Russ Murley with Precision Weather for St. Augustine Country 106.3.
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1: Good morning. Sunshine, partly sunny at times, isolated showers or thunderstorms, mid-90s this afternoon. West to southwest winds at 5 to 15. Tonight, look for an evening shower or storm, then partly cloudy, middle to upper 70s. Partly sunny with afternoon showers or storms, 90 to 94 tomorrow. Evening showers, mid-70s tomorrow night. Sunshine with isolated afternoon showers or thunderstorms, 88 to 92 on Wednesday. Rainy season is on its way. 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

0: That is Stella Lefty with her song Boston, which is part of her new EP, Is This Heaven? So be on the listen for that. She's 23 years old from LA, and she is doing some opening dates on Tucker Wetmore's The Brunette Tour in August and September, so you could catch her on the road. But she is also Vincent Mason's girlfriend. So now you know a little bit more about Stella. On the way, we'll get to Carrie Underwood with Before He Cheats.
1: Sunshine, partly sunny at times, isolated showers or thunderstorms, low to mid-90s this afternoon, west to southwest winds at 5 to 15, evening showers or thunderstorms, middle to upper 70s tonight, partly sunny with afternoon showers and thunderstorms, 90 to 94 tomorrow, evening showers, mid-70s tomorrow night, sunshine with just a slight chance of a pop-up shower or storm near 90 Wednesday. 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This is meteorologist Russ Furley with precision weather for St. Augustine Country 106.3.
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0: St. Augustine's local morning news. 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

0: Witzel with Hurts Like You. If you made it to the box office over the weekend, well, the number one film was Disclosure Day. And it made its big debut, but it wasn't like, wow, kind of debut. But it was at number one, pulling in $44 million. And the reason why I mention that is because according to Variety, the Steven Spielberg alien sci-fi drama, it cost $115 million to produce. So I'm sure it had a lot to do with the stars that are involved because, you know, it ain't cheap to hire them. Emily Blunt, Josh O'Connor, and Colin Firth, all part of it, as well as Eve Hewson and Coleman Domingo. Coming in at number two, Obsession. That came in at number two with a $19 million. And then the silly, scary spoof, scary movie that came in at number three, pulling in another $14.5 million. So there you have that. And then, of course, this coming up weekend, it'll be fun to see how many folks go to see Toy Story 5 that will be released on Friday. On the way, we'll get to Josh Ross with Hate How You Look.
1: Sunshine, partly sunny at times, isolated showers or thunderstorms, mid-90s this afternoon. West to southwest winds at 5 to 15. Tonight, look for an evening shower or storm, then partly cloudy, middle to upper 70s. Partly sunny with afternoon showers or storms, 90 to 94 tomorrow. Evening showers, mid-70s tomorrow night. Sunshine with isolated afternoon showers or thunderstorms, 88 to 92 on Wednesday. Rainy season is on its way. 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This is meteorologist Russ Smirley with precision weather for St. Augustine Country 106.3.
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0: St. Augustine Country 106.3 with a friendly reminder. Hurricane season is here, and the county will be distributing next week. Okay, they're going to distribute 14,500 free pre-filled sandbags at multiple locations throughout the county. So that's going on from 9 to 1 next Tuesday, Wednesday, and Thursday. So that'll be June 24th through the 25th. So if you want to find out specifics on what locations on those dates, be sure to check the post on our Facebook page. Zach John King is next.
1: Sunshine, partly sunny at times, isolated showers or thunderstorms, low to mid-90s this afternoon, west to southwest winds at 5 to 15, evening showers or thunderstorms, middle to upper 70s tonight, partly sunny with afternoon showers and thunderstorms, 90 to 94 tomorrow, evening showers, mid-70s tomorrow night, sunshine with just a slight chance of a pop-up shower or storm near 90 Wednesday. 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This is meteorologist Russ Murley with Precision Weather for St. Augustine Country 106.3.
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0: Megan Maroney with Medicine. Happy birthday if today is your special day. Some of the celebrities you share your day with include Jim Belushi, who is now 72. Julie Haggerty from Airplane, she's now 71. Helen Hunt, turning 63. Courtney Cox of Friends is 62. Ice Cube is 57. Leah Remini is 56. Neil Patrick Harris is 53. So happy birthday, everybody. Make it a good one. And it sounds like there are, you know, like I said, there's so many actors and actresses who have birthdays you get to celebrate with today. It's, you know, one of those, maybe you're into acting too. I mean, it sounds like it's a pretty popular day for actors and actresses to have a birthday. Chris Young and Kane Brown are next with Famous Friends.
1: 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Full steam ahead, Vice President J.D. Vance earlier on CNBC Squawk Box.
2: There are a lot of very important details to figure out.
1: Discussing what will happen this week in Europe.
3: A small group from the Iranian regime is coming here to Switzerland to meet with either Vice President Vance or President Trump, who is just across the border in France, to shake hands and let the world know that this war is over.
1: Fox's Peter Ducey in Geneva. A senior U.S. official says details of an agreement will be put out in the next 24 to 48 hours. As for President Trump, he's at the G7 in the Alps in eastern France. The war in Iran, as well as Russia's war in Ukraine, on the table. He just said he had good conversations with President Zelensky and Putin, adding, we're going to see if we can do something. Both leaders seem open. Oil prices easing on the news of that peace deal with Iran. 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

0: That is Morgan Wallen with Don't We. And I'm sharing this because I care, and I'm hearing that this has become quite a problem because, you know, every now and then there's these things that pop up on social media, especially TikTok for young folks. That's what they're into, and these challenges. And apparently there have been many more calls to poison centers involving diphenhydramine, which is an active ingredient in Benadryl, as well as some over-the-counter sleep aids. So teens in the first 5 months of this year, more than doubled this problem, okay, in the same period last year, according to health advisors from America's Poison Centers, okay? And this I saw on ABC News. And again, I wanted to share this with you because if you notice your kids are buying Benadryl or any kind of sleep aids, if you happen to see anything like that, apparently what they're doing is taking excessive amounts in an attempt to overcome the medication's drowsy effects and experience some kind of euphoric feeling. And yeah, no. Don't do that. Okay, so the number, like I said, has increased the last year, like 32% that kids are trying this, and it can really affect the brain and heart and serious life or maybe even life-threatening complications. So some of those symptoms, extreme drowsiness, agitation, hallucination, seizures, dangerous heart rhythm problems, and loss of consciousness. So if you think this is going on, please, I just thought I'd share the number. Poison Control, 1-800-222-1222 or poisonhelp.org. They could help you out. But again, I just figured that since a lot of kids are home this summer, these silly challenges, I just wanted to give a heads up to parents and kids. If you're listening, don't do it. Jelly Roll is next with Liar.
1: Sunshine, partly sunny at times, isolated showers or thunderstorms, mid-90s this afternoon. West to southwest winds at 5 to 15. Tonight, look for an evening shower or storm, then partly cloudy, middle to upper 70s. Partly sunny with afternoon showers or storms, 90 to 94 tomorrow. Evening showers, mid-70s tomorrow night. Sunshine with isolated afternoon showers or thunderstorms, 88 to 92 on Wednesday. Rainy season is on its way. 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This is meteorologist Russ Smirley with Precision Weather for St. Augustine Country 106.3.
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night when she goes to bed. She hits her knees and bows her head.

0: Rocky Mountain Low, that's Corey Kent along with Co Witzel. And if it's something that you've been missing over the years, because they've been gone for a while, McDonald's fried apple pies. Well, you'll be happy about this because they're bringing them back for a limited time, of course, a 2-week run. And it starts next Monday, June 22nd. So for the next 2 weeks after that. So that'll take you through, you know, the first week of July. So it's a delicious dessert that they introduced back in 1968 and removed in 1992 due to health concerns. Okay, so I'm assuming that they've changed the concerns, and this is part of the celebration of America's 250, right? Apple pie, so American, right? So a lot of folks are excited, but also upset that they are, you know, making it a temporary thing. So you definitely, if you've been missing them, then you want to take advantage of those 2 weeks. Again, that starts on Monday. Fried apple pies back at McDonald's. Thomas Redd is up next with Die a Happy Man.
1: Sunshine, partly sunny at times, isolated showers or thunderstorms, low to mid-90s this afternoon, west to southwest winds at 5 to 15, evening showers or thunderstorms, middle to upper 70s tonight, partly sunny with afternoon showers and thunderstorms, 90 to 94 tomorrow, evening showers, mid-70s tomorrow night, sunshine with just a slight chance of a pop-up shower or storm near 90 Wednesday. 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This is meteorologist Russ Farley with precision weather for St. Augustine Country 106.3.
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1: You'll hear new country and new artist interviews.
0: And artist news. Yeah, it's kind of a big deal. You see what I did there?
1: Yeah. We've talked about this.

0: The hell you are. That is Ashley Cook. I'm Sherry Farmer. Happy Made in America Monday. I was recently at Walmart and I came across these big beverage jars, right? We're talking 5 gallon with a little thing that you push and it comes out. You know what I'm talking about? I can't think of that. It's a little spigot looking thing. But anyway, the company is American Made, but they spell it M-A-I-D. But it is indeed the item proudly made in the USA. So it's got the flag there. Like I said, it's a big 5 gallon deal, but you can, you know, put tea in there, water, whatever you want to put in there, fill it all up, and it is PBA free, recyclable, and I think it was, let's see, like about $15, maybe $16 at Walmart. So you can check it out on my socials. Look for Sherry M. Farmer on Instagram and Sherry Farmer on Facebook. So please reach out to me. Let me know if you found a product that you like or that caught your eye while out and about that's made in the USA. Would love to see that. Luke Combs is up next with Be By You.
1: Sunshine, partly sunny at times, isolated showers or thunderstorms, mid-90s this afternoon. West to southwest winds at 5 to 15. Tonight, look for an evening shower or storm, then partly cloudy, middle to upper 70s. Partly sunny with afternoon showers or storms, 90 to 94 tomorrow. Evening showers, mid-70s tomorrow night. Sunshine with isolated afternoon showers or thunderstorms, 88 to 92 on Wednesday. Rainy season is on its way. 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This is meteorologist Russ Murley with precision weather for St. Augustine Country 106.3.
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0: Movie music. Taylor Swift from Toy Story 5. I knew it. I knew you. Thanks so much for coming by here as we are playing the best country right here for you. That includes a song that we know and love from country music's mountain man, Dierks Bentley, just a couple minutes from now.
1: Sunshine, partly sunny at times, isolated showers or thunderstorms, low to mid-90s this afternoon, west to southwest winds at 5 to 15, evening showers or thunderstorms, middle to upper 70s tonight, partly sunny with afternoon showers and thunderstorms, 90 to 94 tomorrow, evening showers, mid-70s tomorrow night, sunshine with just a slight chance of a pop-up shower or storm near 90 Wednesday. 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This is meteorologist Russ Murley with precision weather for St. Augustine Country 106.3.
2: 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With 49 gaming tables, it's Best Bet. We have an accident on 9B northbound. The right lane is blocked on Peyton Parkway. It's the exit ramp there. Traffic is slow if you're traveling the Bridge of Lions. Heavy on Ponce de Leon. Heavy in spots along State Road 16. You're also going to find it slow on State Road 312. I'm Lisa Ruttman for St. Augustine Local News.
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0: host of your CMA Fest TV special this year, Riley Green. There he goes with his latest one, Think As You Drunk. Keith Urban's got new music out. We'll hear a song that we know and love from him in just a couple. And Shaboozy is standing by.
1: News. I'm Jean Saucier. President Trump's in France for the G7 summit, speaking about the agreement made between the United States and Iran over the weekend to stop the fighting in the Middle East. The president says oil prices will come down.
2: I think a lot of great things are going to happen in the Middle East right now, and very importantly, the oil is plummeting down, and the stock market is shooting up like a rocket.
1: Some oil industry analysts said it would be likely over a year before gas prices return to pre-war levels. French President Emmanuel Macron also at that G7 summit meeting with President Trump.
3: It's a very important step towards peace, but as well for the global economy. We will have the occasion to discuss about the war in Ukraine in order to re-engage together and negotiate a good and solid peace and sustainable peace.
1: President Trump says he spoke with Ukrainian President Volodymyr Zelensky and Russian President Vladimir Putin just yesterday. 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

0: be good enough.
1: I must confess, I'm surprised we haven't had a hit song about that topic before, because it seems like a near universal experience. Can't Get My Boots Off from John Party. Song inspired by a real life on tour moment with his bride Summer. Megan Maroney is still to come.
2: Sunshine, partly sunny at times, isolated showers or thunderstorms, mid-90s this afternoon. West to southwest winds at 5 to 15. Tonight, look for an evening shower or storm, then partly cloudy, middle to upper 70s. Partly sunny with afternoon showers or storms, 90 to 94 tomorrow. Evening showers, mid-70s tomorrow night. Sunshine with isolated afternoon showers or thunderstorms, 88 to 92 on Wednesday. Rainy season is on its way. 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
3: 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With a state-of-the-art sports bar, it's Best Bet. Slowdowns continue if you're traveling the Bridge of Lions coming across westbound. Heavy traffic along Ponce de Leon headed for the river. Pretty slow along State Road 312 and State Road 207 where they connect. You're also going to find it a little bit slow, 95 southbound through State Road 16. I'm Lisa Ruckman for St. Augustine Local News.
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1: Sunshine, partly sunny at times, isolated showers or thunderstorms, low to mid-90s this afternoon, west to southwest winds at 5 to 15, evening showers or thunderstorms, middle to upper 70s tonight, partly sunny with afternoon showers and thunderstorms, 90 to 94 tomorrow, evening showers, mid-70s tomorrow night, sunshine with just a slight chance of a pop-up shower or storm near 90 Wednesday. 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This is meteorologist Russ Murley with Precision Weather for St. Augustine Country 106.3.
2: 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Over 40,000 square feet of fun. It's Best Bet. We have an accident over on State Road 9B, the northbound exit ramp to Peyton Parkway. The right lane is blocked there. We also have heavy traffic this afternoon along A1A on the approach to US 1. You're going to find it a little bit slow on State Road 16 through the area of 95 and World Golf Village. I'm Lisa Ruthman for St. Augustine Local News.
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0: Health of Sanity comes to us courtesy of Zach Top. Guy carrying the flag for traditional country music and carrying it rather proudly. Jordan Davis on the way in just a couple. And a guy who used to work the merch table for Luke Bryan back in the day, Cole Swindell.
1: Fox News, I'm Tom Graham. President Trump says the U.S. and Iran struck a ceasefire deal.
2: The main thing is that Iran will not have a nuclear weapon. They fully agreed to that with strong policing powers, and they won't have a nuclear weapon, which is what it was all about.
1: The president speaking at the G7 summit in Geneva. The tentative agreement will also reopen the Strait of Hormuz. Other details have yet to be fully detailed. Now, the UK announcing a social media ban for children under 16.
3: It would include, we understand, blocking live streaming and communication with strangers for users under the age of 16. Government is also considering overnight curfews and measures to limit infinite scrolling for minors. Now, critics argue that blanket bans are ineffective.
1: Fox's Ashley Webster, the ban could take effect as early as next year. 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

0: Her first major purchase after having a hit song was a vacation home near her parents' place outside Montgomery. Ella Langley, and it's Be Her. We are playing it for you, the best country and nothing but, and Toby Keith with a message for his haters on the way.
1: Sunshine, partly sunny at times, isolated showers or thunderstorms, mid-90s this afternoon. West to southwest winds at 5 to 15. Tonight, look for an evening shower or storm, then partly cloudy, middle to upper 70s. Partly sunny with afternoon showers or storms, 90 to 94 tomorrow. Evening showers, mid-70s tomorrow night. Sunshine with isolated afternoon showers or thunderstorms, 88 to 92 on Wednesday. Rainy season is on its way. 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This is meteorologist Russ Murley with Precision Weather for St. Augustine Country 106.3.
2: 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With a state-of-the-art sports bar, it's Best Bet. Slowdowns continue if you're traveling the Bridge of Lions coming across westbound. Heavy traffic along Ponce de Leon headed for the river. Pretty slow along State Road 312 and State Road 207 where they connect. You're also going to find it a little bit slow, 95 southbound through State Road 16. I'm Lisa Ruckman for St. Augustine Local News.
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0: Going to be on the road alongside Thomas Rhett this fall into the winter. Zach John King. There he goes with Get to Drinking. And if you're a fan of that song, well, there is good news because he's got a couple extended plays already to his credit. So a back catalog of sorts for you to explore. Jason Aldean on the way.
1: Sunshine, partly sunny at times, isolated showers or thunderstorms, low to mid-90s this afternoon, west to southwest winds at 5 to 15, evening showers or thunderstorms, middle to upper 70s tonight, partly sunny with afternoon showers and thunderstorms, 90 to 94 tomorrow, evening showers, mid-70s tomorrow night, sunshine with just a slight chance of a pop-up shower or storm near 90 Wednesday. 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This is meteorologist Russ Murley with Precision Weather for St. Augustine Country 106.3.
2: 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With a state-of-the-art sports bar, it's Best Bet. Slowdowns continue this afternoon. If you're traveling the Bridge of Lions, you're also going to find it heavy on A1A on the approach to San Marco in US 1. Looks like we've got slowdowns on Ponce de Leon on the approach to the river. Heavy traffic along State Road 16 and State Road 312. I'm Lisa Ruckman for St. Augustine Local News.
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0: St. Augustine Country, 106.3, one of Florida's premier fireworks displays is fireworks over the Matanzas. With it being America 250 this year, it should be extra special. All start 6 p.m. on the 4th with the All-Star Orchestra of the Plaza de la Constitución with a two-hour concert of patriotic and popular music. Fireworks start at 9. 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
1: Fox News, I'm Tom Graham. President Trump says the U.S. and Iran struck a ceasefire deal.
2: The main thing is that Iran will not have a nuclear weapon. They fully agreed to that with strong policing powers, and they won't have a nuclear weapon, which is what it was all about.
1: The president speaking at the G7 summit in Geneva. The tentative agreement will also reopen the Strait of Hormuz. Other details have yet to be fully detailed. Now, the UK announcing a social media ban for children under 16.
3: It would include, we understand, blocking live streaming and communication with strangers for users under the age of 16. Government is also considering overnight curfews and measures to limit infinite scrolling for minors. Now, critics argue that blanket bans are ineffective.
1: Fox's Ashley Webster, the ban could take effect as early as next year. 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
9: The rednecks, the country boys, the cowboys, the beautiful cowgirls. Yeah.
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0: She was part of American Idol in 2011, just in the audition phase, but did not let the fact that she was not selected deter her. She has since soldiered forth, Alexandra Kay, and Straight for the Heart. 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
1: Sunshine, partly sunny at times, isolated showers or thunderstorms, mid-90s this afternoon. West to southwest winds at 5 to 15. Tonight, look for an evening shower or storm, then partly cloudy, middle to upper 70s. Partly sunny with afternoon showers or storms, 90 to 94 tomorrow. Evening showers, mid-70s tomorrow night. Sunshine with isolated afternoon showers or thunderstorms, 88 to 92 on Wednesday. Rainy season is on its way. 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This is meteorologist Russ Smirley with Precision Weather for St. Augustine Country 106.3.
2: 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Over 40,000 square feet of fun, it's Best Bet. Slowdowns continue on Ponce de Leon, headed for the river. Still a little bit slow on A1A on the approach to San Marco. No major problems on the Bridge of Lions. Heavy traffic, State Road 16 near 95 and through World Golf Village. I'm Lisa Ruttman for St. Augustine Local News.
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0: They have been stars of Texas country for some time, now expanding their horizons into the country music moment at large, so to speak. Flatland Cavalry, direct from Lubbock, and is never coming back. Stay here for Luke Combs in just a couple with his latest one, and we'll hear from James Otto, too.
1: After some evening showers and thunderstorms, a partly cloudy sky, temperatures through the mid and upper 70s, sun and clouds, afternoon showers around for Tuesday, mid-90s. Again, they diminish, partly cloudy Tuesday night, mid-70s. Wednesday, isolated storms, low to mid-90s. Rainy season is here. 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I'm meteorologist Phil Spivak with Precision Weather on St. Augustine Country 106.3.
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0: Let's talk about the important things of life: well-being, self-care, mental health, and knowing when to speak up whenever you need help. Dan and Shay right there at his say-so. Keep it here for Shaboozy and Jelly Roll in just a couple, plus a song we know by heart from Jason Aldean.
1: Fox News, I'm Tom Graham. Oil prices dropping after President Trump announced a deal to end the conflict with Iran and the expected reopening of the Strait of Hormuz.
2: I think a lot of great things are going to happen in the Middle East right now. And very importantly, the oil is plummeting down and the stock market is shooting up like a rocket.
1: The president speaking in France during a gathering of world leaders for the G7 summit. California's governor claims the Trump administration is investigating him and his family.
3: In a video on X, California Governor Gavin Newsom reveals the DOJ is looking into him and his wife, not because they found a crime, but because the Democrat alleges he's being targeted by President Trump for calling out his lies and as Newsom considers his own run for president.
4: He's turned the levers of government into his own personal power ministries.
3: Newsom vowing to fight what he calls the lawlessness.
1: Fox's Kristen Goodwin. 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

0: Must confess, that's a collaboration that I never would have thought to put together, but it works, and it works really well. Lainey Wilson alongside John Mayer right there. It is called Phone Keys Wallet. Kane Brown on the way. Song inspired by his wife, Caitlin.
1: Temperatures are in the mid to upper 70s overnight as showers are limited to the early part of the night. Partly cloudy sky with afternoon showers firing back up Tuesday afternoon after a mostly sunny start. We're in the mid 70s overnight, mid 90s through the day, and showers a little more isolated Wednesday. Mostly sunny for much of the day. The high in the low to mid 90s. 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I'm meteorologist Phil Spivak with Precision Weather on St. Augustine Country 106.3.
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0: Easy to Love, courtesy of Dustin Lynch, guy who, when he's not gracing us with new music or touring, can often be found in the great outdoors. He is a hunting and fishing kind of guy in particular. Stay here for Brett Eldridge and Megan Maroney, too.
1: After some evening showers and thunderstorms, a partly cloudy sky, temperatures through the mid and upper 70s, sun and clouds, afternoon showers around for Tuesday, mid-90s. Again, they diminish, partly cloudy Tuesday night, mid-70s. Wednesday, isolated storms, low to mid-90s. Rainy season is here. 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I'm meteorologist Phil Spivak with Precision Weather on St. Augustine Country 106.3.
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0: Chevy Silverado comes to us courtesy of Bailey Zimmerman. We're playing it for you, the best country and nothing but. Tyler Hubbard on the way in just a couple. And a song we know and love from country music's mountain man, Dierks Bentley, just a couple minutes from now.
1: Fox News, I'm John Saucier. President Trump announcing this weekend that the United States and Iran have reached a deal towards ending the war. The White House has yet to release text of that deal. Senate Minority Leader Chuck Schumer says while the war is over, the American people are left with a new set of problems.
2: Iran has more control over the Strait of Hormuz today than before the war began. Gasoline prices are still dramatically higher than before the war and will remain so for a long time.
1: Officials are looking into what caused a skydiving plane to crash in Missouri on Sunday, killing 12 people on board. The NTSB Vice Chairman Michael Graham says investigators are looking to interview witnesses and gather all the information they can about this crash.
3: We can't speculate on what happened at this point, but we are accumulating information and we will try to verify that as soon as possible.
1: They are on scene investigating. Again, 12 dead in this plane crash. 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
4: These are the local voices.
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7: No law enforcement agency, hospital, Medicare will call you or email you and request financial information. 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
4: St. Augustine's local morning news. 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

0: New faces, new voices, new folks to get to know. We love them around here, including Graylin James at his Water at a Wedding. I'm Steve Brewer. Make it a great one. Coming up, a song from Blake Shelton that was originally recorded by a contemporary Christian artist.
1: Temperatures are in the mid to upper 70s overnight as showers are limited to the early part of the night, partly cloudy sky, with afternoon showers firing back up Tuesday afternoon after a mostly sunny start. We're in the mid 70s overnight, mid 90s through the day, and showers a little more isolated Wednesday, mostly sunny for much of the day, the high in the low to mid 90s. 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I'm meteorologist Phil Spivak with Precision Weather on St. Augustine Country 106.3.
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